0: down. Turning to sport, the governing bodies of football in Asia, Europe, North and Central America and the Caribbean say FIFA's plan to sell off stakes in the World Cup to private investors was a fundamental breach of trust. In an open letter, the Asian Football Confederation, UEFA and CONCACAF said football is the world's greatest shared passion, which belongs to no individual and no institution. And they questioned the leadership of FIFA President Gianni Infantino, saying his plan was not the conduct of a custodian of the game, but of one who believes the game is answerable to him.
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3: We're expecting a top of 12 degrees in Wangaratta today. It's currently 10 degrees in Wangaratta and Benalla, so hasn't gone up much. Rutherglen's 9.4, Yarrawonga 10.5 and Albury 10.2. And the forecast for today is for a cloudy day with a high chance of showers later in the day. Wednesday 6 to 13, cloudy, very high chance of showers during the day. Thursday 3 to 15, cloudy, slight chance of a shower. Friday, it's 4 to 16, cloudy with a chance of fog. And the weekend, partly cloudy, tops of 17 and 18 degrees with frost on Saturday after a very low overnight on Friday night. And there are some warnings. Major flood warning for the Ovens and King River, so that's for Wangaratta and surrounds, and a minor flood warning for the Broken River. That's the news and weather for this hour. We'll have a brief weather update at 11 o'clock. 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And don't forget, 10:15, I'll be doing the Mama D's giveaway and you could win a $25 voucher at Mama D's just by calling us on 57221569, being the first caller with the correct answer. Then at 10:30, I'll be talking to Tanya from Open Door Neighbourhood House, and that goes for about 10 minutes. So join in and listen to all the interesting things that you can get involved in down at your Open Door Neighbourhood House. But right now, let's get on with the music right here on 101.3 Oak FM.

0: Our great dance bracket there, Changing Partners, Paddy Page, Fly Like a Bird, Tom Routledge, and the Kentucky Waltz was Bill Munro and his Bluegrass Boys right here on 101.3 Oak FM. It is 10:15 and we're going to do the Mama D's giveaway. Cliff is here, 57221569, and if you're the first caller, you will win a $25 voucher at Mama D's. Let's listen to what happens down at Mama D's.
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0: The standard emergency warning signal has been adopted nationally to precede a warning of an emergency situation such as a fire, flood, or earthquake aftershock. The alert sounds like this. When you hear it, you should stop whatever you're doing. 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
2: Right, Cliff's just come in with the winner of Mama D's giveaway, and the answer was Neon Moon. It was Anthony Tanay singing it today. We're lucky to have that lovely voice on 101.3 OGFM. And Rudy is the winner. He was the first caller on 57221569, but there were lots and lots of calls, and thank you so much for calling in. There can only be one winner, and it happens to be Rudy today. Congratulations, Rudy. You can go down to Mama D's and enjoy that voucher.
3: You're once bright

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0: And again, congratulations to the winner of our Mama D's $25 voucher, Rudy. And the song was Neon Moon by Anthony Tenace. And thank you to all the people who called in. Right now, it's just after 29 past 10, and I'm going to talk to Tanya from the Open Door Neighbourhood House. She always has something really interesting to say to you, and it will be no different today. Good morning, Tanya. It's great to have you here.
1: Good morning, and thank you once again for having me.
0: Yes, and you always have something very interesting to talk to us about, and there's lots of opportunities for people to get involved with you down there, isn't there?
1: Absolutely. And look, at the end of the day, that's what neighbourhood houses are all about, is for people to connect, to find out what's happening in their community and get out there and just try something that might be a bit new and fresh for them.
0: That's right. And they were saying on the radio the other day that one in two people of all ages feel disconnected since COVID.
1: Oh, without a doubt. And we're seeing more and more in the data that things like loneliness and disconnection are worse for us health-wise than even heart disease.
0: That's
1: right.
0: There's
1: a lot of people out there that, you know, do feel quite isolated for their community. And that's something as a neighbourhood house that I think, you know, we do such a great job in, is connecting people and, you know, having programs available that help people get to know other people and get out and have something interesting to do.
0: That's right. And if people really just want to come down and talk to you, they could, couldn't they?
1: Absolutely. And we certainly get that as well.
0: Okay. All right. Well, let's start on all the wonderful, interesting things you're going to talk about today. And firstly, let's talk about the garden.
1: So our garden is now done, which is very, very exciting for us that have been involved. So we've created four large raised garden beds that are at the backyard of Open Door Neighbourhood House. So they're now completed, they've been filled, they're now just going to sit there and let everything settle before we get ready to plant for spring. So, you know, this is a program and a project that I've mentioned to your listeners a few times, and we're very excited to know that now it's done, and it'll be the fun part, I think, will be actually seeing it come to fruition, in that our dream is garden to plate. You know, that we have fresh produce growing in our vegetable garden. It goes straight in to be used for our community pantry and also for our programs with our cooking classes. So, you know, that's the dream in the end.
0: It'll be wonderful.
1: We're at least on the way now, which is very exciting.
0: Great. And you, last time you were here, you were asking for filling, you know, to fill in the bottom of the beds.
1: We got more than what we needed. It was fantastic. So we've these beds have got so much love and care put into them. They've got many, many layers of cardboard. They've also got some lovely rock that we were able to get. Then they've got all the screening in between, and then the beautiful fresh soil. So, yeah, it'll be very exciting to see what starts to grow from them.
0: So that's great, getting people involved in your gardening project.
1: Absolutely.
0: And you've got lots of connecting community, you know, programs going, like you're calling people, you've got the cafe and lots of connections. Can you tell us about those?
1: Absolutely. So our connecting community program, kind of the idea behind it is to give people different avenues to connect in, because we're all at a different stage.
0: Mm.
1: So for some people, they just want a regular call. So we have members of the community that we call regularly each week, just to have a chat, just to connect in. And again, as we were talking about, some of them are quite isolated, maybe health keeps them at home. So we just have a chat, and it's a wonderful way to kind of develop a bit of a relationship with these people, particularly because they can't get out of the house. So it's a way of connecting in and having a chat to them. For others who are a little bit more mobile, they come along to our cafe. So our cafe is every Thursday at Intermezzo between 10 and 11 during school term. And it's a wonderful way to come and share a coffee with a group of people. Doesn't have to be coffee. You can have a juice if you prefer. Have a chat, have a laugh, and feel like there's something that you can get involved in. You know, there's a reason to get up and get out for the day.
0: That's right.
1: The final one is the connecting. So that's kind of just done as part of who we are. But we also have connectors that sit at the neighbourhood house. So people can make an appointment and they can come in and they can have a chat to us about anything from, you know, maybe they're someone who's just become a carer and they want to understand what's out there for them. Maybe they've got an older family member who's needing some My Age Care. So our role isn't to do it all for them. It's to help them on the road of at least getting the process started, because sometimes that's the hardest thing, to know where to start.
0: Yeah, getting started is a big thing, isn't
1: Absolutely.
0: It? So all of those connection things are great, aren't they? Connecting people, I think that's a wonderful thing. And the other good thing that you're doing down there at the moment, or one of the good, very good things you're doing, are the cooking and scrapbooking workshops.
1: We've been extremely lucky. We got some funding through Give Wangaratta and the RSL, which have meant we've been able to put these on. And they're just, again, a wonderful way for people to connect, to get out of the house, particularly with this weather. You know, not everyone's getting out and about as much. So we've got two programs that are running. One starting on the 19th of August, which is our cooking program. It will run for 5 weeks. And look, I have to say, this class gets so much interest because we've got the marvellous Rosemary that does the cooking for us. And look, she is generous not only with her time and with what she shares, but she's just a joy to be around. And we get people that just want to keep coming back each term. And to give you an idea of some of the things that are going to be made this term, people will get to create ricotta and spinach ravioli. They're also making a smoked salmon and asparagus quiche and even a lemon tart over the course of the 5 weeks. So wonderful way to get a little bit of cooking experience under your belt, but also socially connect with some others. And then the other one we've got, which starts on the 24th of August, is a four-week scrapbooking workshop with Jennifer. Now, Jennifer has so much experience in junk journaling, scrapbooking, you know, displaying photos and keepsakes. She's got so many little tips and tricks of the trade. So if you're someone who maybe have a bit of memorabilia sitting at home or some photos that you'd like to display, this is definitely the program for you.
0: Right. And do people have to book in now?
1: Is it... Absolutely. Both classes are very close to being full. So if these are something that interests you, I would certainly get onto the phone this week and book in. The beauty of the cooking one is you don't actually have to book into all five. You know, there might be some that you think, oh, look, salmon's not for me, but I really want to go and learn how to make the lemon tart. You can do that. Whereas with the scrapbooking, it's all 4 weeks, purely because it means that you get to learn all the tips and tricks, as I said.
0: So with the cooking, you don't need to go every week?
1: Don't need to go every week. We've done it that way because we're very conscious that not everyone has the same taste, not everyone likes the same food, so we want to be able to give people that option.
0: Right, and the phone number down there, Tanya?
1: Absolutely, so they can give us a call on 0357 219175 to book any of those classes.
0: And next week is the beginning of the cooking one, next Wednesday.
1: It certainly is, so we've got the that one up and running, and then the scrapbooking starts the following week.
0: The following week, okay. Mm. All right, well, if you're interested in those programs, give Tanya or the Open Door Neighbourhood House a call on that number that Tanya just gave you, 5721 9175. And you also have computer courses going down there.
1: Look, it's a busy time. but yes, the computer courses are also up and running, so we're now taking expressions of interest for the next term. And the beauty of our computer classes is they're broken up into three. So we have a beginners, we have an intermediate, and then we also have what we call our one-on-one. Because for some people, they might have a little bit of knowledge, but really they don't want to do a whole class. Maybe they just want to get a Excel spreadsheet sorted out. Or they may be having a little bit of trouble with some upgrades that their laptop needs. So that's for them. The others are for a much more organised class for someone who's wanting to learn a bit more skill. Maybe it's to return to the workforce. Maybe it's just because they want to do some journaling or something themselves. But they're small classes, which means they get some really lovely one-on-one during the class as well.
0: Oh, that's good. So are there any spots available?
1: At the moment, we are taking, as I said, expressions of interest for the next term, which will be term four, which is crazy. I can't believe we're even talking about that. But always just give us a ring. Kelly, who does all our programming, is the person to have a chat to, and she will explain how that program works and whether they would fit the beginners or the intermediate, because it depends a little bit on people's skills level.
0: Right, so anyone wanting to do a computer course will be doing it in Term 4?
1: We'll be doing it in Term 4.
0: Okay. Absolutely. All right, well, that's good. And if people want one-on-one attention, you do that as well, don't you?
1: Absolutely, and they can ring and call about that at any
0: yes.
1: time.
0: Yes. Okay. And lastly, on my list is administration and pantry volunteering. Are you
1: yes,
0: still looking for volunteers?
1: We certainly are. We put a bit of a call out for the garden volunteers, and we have been very lucky in that we've had a few put their hand up, which is fantastic. So this time around, we're after some admin and pantry support. Our community pantry is a very busy part of what we do, and we're very proud of the fact that we're able to help so many members of the community with our food pantry. But of course, behind the scenes, there's a lot of work. We've got to collect some of the donations. We have to be able to get everything unpacked and ready to go each day. We've got to make sure that we've got enough food and, you know, what food's available. We have our volunteers who answer the phone for when people rang up. We have our volunteers who pack up the food and also take the food to people when they come to collect it. So it's quite a lot happens in the background. And we rely heavily on volunteers to help support us because it's a program that does need volunteers to make it happen and to keep it cost effective. So if there's anyone out there who might be interested in doing a little bit of admin work or happy to answer phones or to help out in the pantry, we'd love to hear from you.
0: And you get to know new people and meet lots of different people.
1: And look, it's another way of connecting.
0: It is.
1: And I need to put a shout out to all the volunteers at Open Door today because I know a few of them were going to try and tune in this morning. We do have a lovely crew. The only complaint I have is sometimes it can be very difficult to work because they're all chatting so much. But look, it is a lovely atmosphere to work in. They're a great group of people that do a lot for the community and we're very proud of them.
0: That's wonderful. And anybody who goes down there, I'm sure would have lots of fun doing whatever they do and connecting with other people. So if anyone is listening and would like to volunteer down at the Open Door Neighbourhood House, you don't have to do it all day. It's just for a couple of hours or whatever time you have to spare, and you're doing something for yourself as well. It's very good for your brain. We need to keep our brain moving and learning new things. So
1: we certainly do.
0: Yes.
1: We certainly do.
0: Tanya?
1: And look, it's very rewarding.
0: Been lovely to have you in today, and as usual, very interesting.
1: Thank you.
0: And you're doing a wonderful job down there at Neighbourhood House. And thank you to all the people who listen. And when Tanya asks for something, she seems to be able to get the support. So that's wonderful.
1: No, we really appreciate it. And, you know, we're starting to get more feedback about the fact that we come in each month, you know. We're hearing people talking about the fact that they know that we come in, that they hear us. So we really, really appreciate that and the opportunity that you guys give us to come in each month.
0: We love to have you, Tanya, and it's always interesting and we learn a lot too. So we'll see you next month. You
1: that
0: have a good time.
1: Thank you.
0: Will there be school holidays? They won't be before you come in again, will there?
1: No.
0: No. Be probably the last one before school holidays.
1: Absolutely,
0: yeah.
1: Yes.
0: All right, well, thank you for coming in today, Tanya. It's been great to talk to you, and I'm sure all the listeners have loved what you've had to say.
1: Thank you.

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0: and you're the best friend, right here on 101.3 Oak FM. And let me wine you and dine you before that, Paul McLeod, and If Not For You, Olivia Newton-John. It's 11:30. I'll be giving you just a brief weather update at 11 o'clock or right thereabouts. We have a request at the moment, a request from Graham and Shirley. They'd like to hear I'll Be Home Soon from Tom Routledge and his daughter Shannon, sending a cheerio out to Oxley, to Neville and Joan, and to friends in Wangaratta, Wendy, Pam, Cole and Betty. So that's coming up for you right now on 101.3 Oak FM. Have a great day. Good to have you all listening.
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I'll be home soon. Tom Routledge with daughter Shannon, especially for Graham and Shirley, sending a cheerio out to Oxley and to friends in Wangaratta as well. Stay warm. It's pretty chilly out there. It's not even 10 degrees. It's gone down in Wangaratta. But we're going to have one more song and then I will give you a brief weather update. And this song is from Wayne Hosborough. Enjoy.

0: That was Wayne Hosborough with the Drover's Dream. And we are going to have some more requests after my weather update.
1: This weather update proudly brought to you by the Premix King Wangaratta and the Flagpole Cafe, two local businesses proudly supporting our community.
0: Just a brief weather update for you. We're expecting a top of 12 degrees in Wangaratta today, and the forecast is for a cloudy day with a high chance of showers later in the day. And currently it's 9.7 in Wangaratta, so it's gone down. It was 10 degrees at 10 o'clock. And there are some flood warnings. There's a major flood warning for the Ovens and King Rivers, so that's for Wangaratta, and there is a minor flood warning for the Broken River at Benalla. But at the moment, the bowling greens at the bowling club in Benalla are underwater, and quite a lot of water around there, so could even be worse. But late yesterday, the bowling greens were underwater and the river was well up over the boardwalk and in the car park and the skate park. So I don't know whether I'll be able to get through the town from one side to the other. But I have another way around, so it's okay. And right now, we'll move on to some more music. And I have a request, and that's from Rudy. And Rudy and Di are sending a cheerio out to Keith and Bev. And Keith, I hope you're feeling okay. And Bev, cheers to you, and also to Graham and Shirley. And Rudy wants to hear Bound for Glory and a song from Slim Dusty. And I've chosen The Battle with the Roan. So these two songs are coming up right now, especially for all of you. Enjoy.

0: That was a request from Di and Rudy. The Battle with the Roan, Slim Dusty, Bound for Glory, Neil Young, two great tracks. And sending out a cheerio to Keith and Bev and Graham and Shirley in Wangaratta. It is wonderful to have you all listening and enjoying the music right here on 101.3 Oak FM. I must tell you what's happening when I leave. I'll be out of the chair at a quarter to 12, leave you with four great tracks to take you to 12 o'clock, and then it'll be Josh in here with Will and his Hour of Power. That goes from 12 noon to about 1:20. Then Josh has a few tracks and a music mix right through till 2 o'clock. When Ray plays 2 to 4 p.m. and Ray's drive time is 4 to 6 p.m. Then we have Pat Gurry with Solid Gold Disc Dungeon, 6 to 9 p.m. And that is followed by the overnight mix right here on 101.3 Oak FM. But do give Will and Josh a call, 5722 1569. They can play anything you want to hear and they enjoy hearing from you. So please give them a call when you're tuned in. But right now we're going to take a break and then a little mixed bracket of tracks for you.
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0: Best West join Ina, Nat and the team as they head to the Albury Sports Ground for the clash between cross-border rivals Albury at 8 and coming off a loss, and Madonga Raiders at 10 also coming off a loss, both looking for a win. 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

That was Jim Haynes. A bit of a mixed bag there. Danga Danga Doodly Dang. And Lazy Mary was Lou Monty. And Dominique, Mary.

0: 12, leave you with four great songs, and then Will and Josh will be up with Will's Hour of Power. And do give them a ring, 5722 1569. But we're going to take an important message and then a couple from Charlie Lansborough for you today.
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0: That was the Wolverines, You're Never Too Old to Sing a Country Song. And we had two in a row from Charlie Lansburgh, Part of Me and Five Fingers. We'll take a break and then I have a request from Gavin of Albury.
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0: Now, Gavin, the track that you wanted by Slim Dusty, I didn't bring it in today, so I can bring that in next week. And I'm going to play The Day We Sold the Farm for you. By Slim Dusty. You wanted You Are to Me, and you've mentioned Vince Gill, but we have it by Conway Twitty or Adam Brand, and I'm going to play it by Conway Twitty today. So those two tracks are coming up especially for Gavin of Albury, and a cheerio to Bev out there too from me. And Gavin is sending a cheerio to me and to Sue. Thank you for that, Gavin. Sue's home cooking for the cake stall on Thursday. She's very, very busy, and I hope the music's kept her going. But here are your tracks.

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Daniel O'Donnell via Condeas. And before that, we had a couple of tracks for Gavin of Albury. You Are to Me, Conway Twitty, and The Day We Sold the Farm, Slim Dusty. Great to have you listening, Gavin, and hope you're not getting flooded out up there at Albury. But now the time is 11:30 to 12, and time for me to get out of the chair and make way for Will and Josh. Do give them a call, 5722 1569. Thank you to Cliff for taking all of the calls today, and for Kylie's work around the place. Thank you, Kylie, and been great to have your company and to have some feedback of how much you enjoy the music right here on 101.3 Oak FM. I love bringing it to you. And I'll be back again next Tuesday with a great mix of music between 9 and 12, so tune in then. And tune in to Will and Josh and the afternoon programs today. They're always great as well. I'm finishing off with Queen of Hearts, Come In Stranger, Johnny Cash, Old Riders in the Grandstand, Slim Dusty, and Mississippi Pussycat. So you enjoy those tracks and have a great week. Be kind to yourself. That's the most important thing. And be kind to others and do the things you love to do. And I'll talk to you again next Tuesday. I'll be looking forward to being with you. But in the meantime, some great tracks for you to take you to 12 o'clock. And this is BJ signing off. Bye for now.

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3: Hello, I'm Laura Devoy. Vaccinations to protect birds from avian influenza are set to be rolled out within weeks. The federal government has announced changes to its reporting of H5 bird flu, which will now focus on events rather than individual cases. At last count, there were more than 200 cases in Australia, including in native birds. Environment Minister Murray Watt says the Commonwealth will support states and territories to vaccinate priority species, but it will be difficult.
4: It does take two vaccinations doses to vaccinate birds, and it is difficult enough to catch wild birds once, let alone twice. Where it's possible to vaccinate wild birds, we will do so, but the priority here is to vaccinate birds that are in captivity and, of course, in our zoos and various other institutions.
3: Agriculture Minister Julie Collins says there is no evidence of H5 bird flu in Australia's poultry or agriculture systems. One of the big four banks has warned property prices could decrease by almost 15% this year and next. ANZ says prices are tipped to fall by 4.3% this year and by 3.4% next year. Sydney is expected to be the hardest hit. Currently home to the most expensive housing market in Australia, the median value there is $1.5 million. ANZ says it expects prices to recover in 2028. Meantime, economists are predicting interest rates will be left on hold today. The cash rate has risen three times this year to 4.35%, but was left on hold at the RBA's last meeting in June. The Reserve Bank's Monetary Policy Board will hand down its decision at 2:30 p.m. Australian Eastern Standard Time. The Prime Minister and the President of Vietnam have committed to deepening cooperation on economic resilience. Anthony Albanese and Tô Lam met in Canberra this morning. They also reaffirmed their shared commitment to deepen bilateral cooperation in science, technology and innovation. The counter-terrorism coordinator says he's working with states and territories, policing agencies and the national intelligence community to understand extremism and terrorism threats Australia faces. The role was made full-time earlier this year in response to the interim report of the Royal Commission on Anti-Semitism and Social Cohesion. In the event of an incident, the coordinator will be the Commonwealth official tasked with leading its response. Brendan Dowling today told the Royal Commission what is involved in his role.
5: We are working to implement the reports, the recommendations of the interim report of the Royal Commission, which go to some of our national arrangements, including the counter-terrorism handbook.
3: There are calls for marine heat waves to be recognised as a major public health issue. David Wilson has more.
6: A paper by researchers from Adelaide University and the University of Hong Kong highlights ways human health can be directly and indirectly affected by marine heat waves. Lead researcher Dr. Laura Falkenberg from Adelaide University says extreme ocean temperatures can contribute to more intense weather systems, which can cause death and displacement from storms and flooding. And she says declining fish stocks and reduced seafood production could threaten food security for billions of people worldwide. The authors say governments and public health agencies should begin treating marine heat waves the same as land-based heat waves.
3: Turning to sport, Matilda Tamika Yallop has signed with the Wellington Phoenix. The 35-year-old has played 158 A-League women's matches for the Brisbane Roar over three stints. The club will retire the number 13 in her honour. Yallop says she's joining Wellington to be closer to her family in New Zealand.
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9: 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So let's get ready for the weather report. Here we go with The weather report, 10.5 outside in Wingawatta, 12 degrees low of 6, possible showers. Northeast for Tuesday, cloudy, high chance of showers, most likely in the evening. Snow falling above 1,200 metres. Winds northwest to 15 to 25 kilometres, turning northwest to northeast. In the evening, 50% chance of rain to 1 mm rain. UV index is moderate. Fine dangering has not changed. And tomorrow we have Wednesday possible spot storm, 13 low of 6 with 70% chance of 1 to 5 mm rain. Fogged and sunny, 14 low of 3, 30% chance of 1 mm rain. So that's your weather forecast for this hour. And once again, it's 12 degrees, low of 6, 50% chance of 1 mm rain, possible showers. So we'll get ready for Will's Hour Power coming up now. And well done to Manic Monday for a great show yesterday. I hope you liked the mix last night. And also, I hope you liked BJ's show this morning. So now let's start the show. We'll soon announce these next three songs. They're going to be Roy Orbison, but which song could they be? You'll know when Will's announce it. So ring him up on 0357-221-569. So make sure you ring up and he'll also read out the number throughout the show. And without further ado, I'm going to pass it over to Will. I'll catch you after Will Moore finishes. Keep listening here on 113 Oak FM and let's start the show. Welcome aboard Mr. William Moore for Will's Hour of Power. Here we go.
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0: It's time once again to take a walk back in history as we present On This Day, a tabloid of people, places and events from today and yesteryear, and is produced by Cliff Wolstenholm in the studios of 101.3.
1: On this day, August the 11th, in 1824, New South Wales constituted a crown colony. 1899 saw the international distress signal, SOS, used for the first time. 1905, in Colac, Victoria, a pig carried off a nine-month-old baby in its jaws. 1934, the first federal prisoners arrived at the island prison Alcatraz in San Francisco Bay. 1956, abstract artist Jason Pollock died in a car accident in East Hampton in New York. 1985, rescuers had to demolish a house to remove a 330-kilogram woman with a broken leg. 1989, actor John Mellion died, age 55. He had parts in the Crocodile Dundee movies. In 2014, actor Robin Williams, who rose to fame as Mork in the TV series Mork and Mindy, died aged 63. His acting resume included Mrs. Doubtfire, Dead Poets Society and Goodwill Hunting. Our birthdays today, 1897, Enid Blyton, English author who wrote the Noddy books. 1920, Flo Belkie Peterson, Australian MP. 1921, Alex Haley, author. 1936, David Carradine, an actor, the star of the Kung Fu series. 1943, Michael Cole, US actor. 1954, Joe Jackson, US singer. And in 1957, Megan Williams, Australian actress, was born. And our hits of the day, 1960, Please Don't Tease, with Cliff Richard. 1962, Breaking Up Is Hard to Do with Neil Sedaka, and 1984, Ghostbusters with Ray Parker Jr. And our thought for today, only great men may have great faults, a French proverb. And this has been Elaine Craven with On This Day for 101.3 FM.
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2: 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Why pay city prices when you can party like a king in Wang? We've got deals so good, even your tightest mate will put his hand in his pocket. Can, stubbies, spirits, party essentials, whatever fuels your weekend. We've got it cheaper, louder and later than any of the other mobs. 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

0: 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Before I do those songs, we would like to do a warning to drive safe in the weather, heading to Melbourne on the roads, and we would like to just let them know.
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0: 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Broadcast will start at 1pm with a match starting at 2pm. 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
3: By the Oasis. For Taylor. Right. And enjoy your lunch. And I'll give you a footy update in a moment. Thank you.
5: And to go with that Oasis song, they are now in the Wagga Wagga Hall of Fame. So let's enjoy the music. But first, here is the two that Will requested and announced. Here we go, and I hope you like the songs.

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2: 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And enjoy. And no more requests until Ray's Place, 2 to 4, Ray's Drive Time, 4 to 6. If I've got that right, can you jump in, Josh, please?
4: You did that correct. Well, here we go with Bernie's request. And everyone have a great afternoon here on 113 Oak FM. Here we go.

0: Ladies and gentlemen, the Bar Reserve would like to dedicate, I would like to dedicate this song for
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1: Not Pretty Enough.
0: By Casey Chambers. And it goes out to the YMCA at the pool. And another song?

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0: 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Please, go ahead.
2: Well done, Josh. Well done, Will. Good on you, Georgia. It's been a great show. And we'll see you all again next week.
3: Thank you.
4: 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We'll be back to wrap it up after this.

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1: The weather right now outside is 11.54. Brolly's hat, Brolly's. Brolly's and jumpers.
0: Stay
1: warm today. Stay near the heater. Have a good day. We are about to sign off for Will's Hour. And Josh would like to say a few words from us. No more requests. Ray should be in a few moments on 101.3. Now to Josh.
2: Thank you, Will, for having me today. Thank you, Georgia. And thank you, Bernie. Coming up now, we're going to leave you with Hound Dog by Elvis Presley, Walking Up the Midnight by Percy Cline, Wing of Fire and Walk the Line, Johnny Cash. So take care, and we'll catch you next week at 12 o'clock. Coming up now is Ray's Play, 2 to 4, 4 to 6, Prime Time, Petrol Gold Disjunction from 6 to 9, Miss Break 17, 9 a.m. to noon, and I'll be on from 12 to 2, 2 to 3, Josh's Jukebox and Decades of Music with Bailey, 12 to 1. So take care. I'll see you tomorrow at 12. Bye for now. And have a great rest of your day. Here we go on 113 OKFM, signing off.
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0: George Evans here with Shadow of Your Smile. 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

0: 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And before that, we had Big Bad Voodoo Daddy with Why Me, Pink Martini with Hey No Problem, Let's Go by the Hot Sardines, and Down South Street by Benny Goodman and his orchestra.
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0: Jesus. Donald Quirsh, you're true, Hochwell. That's the way we sing the song in Scotland.
1: But of course, the song might have more international appeal, sung something like this. 1, 2, 3, 4.

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1: Hey, just a minute. 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
1: 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The song should be sung just exactly like this. 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

0: 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Great. Yeah, of course. 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Good job, mate. You get the lot at Steel Line.
1: Every year, Steel Line creates...

0: Wenderetta. The Premix King is now in town, Parfig Road, right next to Spotlight, your party specialist. We've got enough to sink a footy team and still have leftovers for the afters. Open late, deals so good they should be illegal. This is where your weekend actually begins. So don't be the mate who rocks up empty-handed. Be the hero who fills the esky. Come find out why we say, the party starts here. And remember, if you're not shopping at the Premix King, you're getting ripped off.
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ripple out a whispered song and whisper it over and over.

0: Gordon McRae there with Fringe on Top. Before that was Jeff Love and his orchestra with Never on Sunday. We had Peter Horan with Wheels. Also David Campbell, you made me so very happy. The Champs with Tequila. And we had David Campbell again with Plenty of Money and You. And before that was Moldy Old Dough, Moldy Old Dough by Lieutenant Pigeon.
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0: David Campbell getting together there of the late Olivia Newton-John with I Will Be Right Here For You. And before that was Les Baxter and his orchestra with Blue Tango. And we had Brenda Lee with Sweet Nothings, Connie Francis with Levent and Rose, and Jimmy Dorsey with Green Eyes.
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5: The Reserve Bank has held interest rates steady for a second straight meeting despite inflation hovering above its target. In a unanimous decision, the central bank's nine-member monetary policy board left the cash rate at 4.35%. The result was widely expected by economists and money markets. It comes amid re-escalation in the Middle East conflict impacting oil prices, while softer-than-expected inflation figures in late July killed off expectations of an August rate hike. During question time, Treasurer Jim Chalmers says an end to the war is needed to keep the cash rate low.
6: Now, that recent inflation data has been better than expected, but the war in the Middle East is putting upward pressure on prices and it's weighing on growth around the world and in our own economy as well. Now, we did already have an inflation challenge in our economy, but the conflict is making that harder. And that's why, from an economic point of view, a proper, enduring end to this war cannot come soon enough.
5: Meantime, Governor of the Reserve Bank of Australia, Michelle Bullock, says the board remains concerned about inflation.
7: The board judges that financial conditions are somewhat restrictive and are helping to slow the economy, which is needed to bring inflation down. That said, inflation remains too high. The board remains concerned about the upside risks to the inflation outlook. The domestic economy continues to operate above capacity and the labour market remains a little tight. Domestic spending and investment have remained resilient and global activity has been supported by AI-related investment.
5: The Prime Minister has rejected opposition calls to personally apologise to Japan's leader over controversial comments made on a podcast. In the podcast appearance, which aired in July, the Prime Minister mentioned two crown melons gifted to him by his Japanese counterpart, Sanae Takaichi. During question time today, Liberal MP Mary Aldred asked Anthony Albanese if he would apologise for his disrespectful behaviour.
8: I have a very good relationship with the Prime Minister of Japan. We have met on the sidelines of various forums, as well as I welcomed the Prime Minister of Japan here. During that visit, it was a very successful visit.
5: The manager of opposition business, Dan Tehan, attempted to make a point of order on relevance, prompting the Prime Minister to sit back down, indicating he'd completed his answer. The federal government says it has already begun vaccinating birds against H5 bird flu in Australia. The Environment Minister provided an update today, warning Australians that they will see more spread of the disease. As a result, authorities will no longer report on individual cases, but will focus on events and its spread. Murray Watt explained that birds require two doses of the vaccine, which can be difficult to administer among wild birds.
9: Where it's possible to vaccinate wild birds, we will do so. But the priority here is to vaccinate birds that are in captivity. And of course, in our zoos and various other institutions, we've been taking steps to ensure that we do have populations of our most vulnerable bird species. And they're going to be the priority when it comes to vaccinations.
5: And a late summer monsoon has helped cool the Great Barrier Reef. David Wilson reports.
10: The Great Barrier Reef is showing signs of recovery from a mass bleaching event. The Australian Institute of Marine Sciences' latest survey found hard coral cover rose by 16.7% in the northern region over the past year and by 10.2% in the central reef. The southern reef saw coral growth decrease by 2%. A monsoon early this year brought widespread cloud and rainy weather, which helped to cool the reef just after signs of coral bleaching started to emerge.
5: And in sport, in NRL, Brisbane hooker Corey Pakes won't play again this year, with the 2025 Premiership winner booked in for shoulder surgery. The initial plan was to wait until the season was over, but the club decided Pakes will have the surgery early to give him a chance to start 2027 fit and healthy.
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5: Around Australia.
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0: Well, 10.3 degrees in Wangaratta and feels like 7.2. We're expecting a top of 12. There is a chance for some more showers this evening and into tomorrow, and a possible thunderstorm tomorrow. 6 to 13 degrees. Finding up on Thursday with early fogged and sunny, 3 to 14. Ditto Friday, 5 to 16. Saturday, sunny, 2 to 17. And Sunday, mostly sunny, 5 to 18. So, we have a little bit of rain tonight into tomorrow, and that's it for 4 or 5 days, which is good because all the creeks are running fairly at peak level in Wangaratta. There's moderate flood warnings around for the Kiva River, major flood warnings for the Evans River, and moderate flood warning for the King River. I guess Yogi down there in Apex Park's probably got more than his feet wet today. I suspect he's probably over his head. And also minor flood warnings for Goulburn and Yay Rivers. That is your news and weather for this hour.

0: Pink Martini, they're having a bit of fun with Pink, with Bitty, Pitty, Bobby, Betty. It's actually Bitty for B. Before that was the Smoking Torres Jazz Club with Percolating Blues. And we had the Avalon Jazz Band with Rosetta. The Sweet Speakeasy Swing Band with Liquid Paradise. And Black Cat Zoot with No Swinging in Your Walking. And also Tommy Dorsey and his orchestra with Boogie Woogie.
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0: Oi, Wenderetta. The Premix King is now in town, Parthag Road, right next to Spotlight. From stubbies to spirits, we've got your weekend sorted and you won't need to flog a kidney to pay for it. We're stacked to the roof, open late, and making it way too easy to throw a proper sesh. So, light up the eskies, because the only thing missing is you. Come find out why we say, the party starts here. And remember, if you're not shopping at the Premix King, you're getting ripped off.
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And I'm trying to plead to the calling of your heart-stricken flesh off the low.

0: John Paul Young there with Pasadena. Before that was the Eagles with Tequila Sunrise. We also had Sade with Smooth Operator and Varen Morrison from the 70s with Moondance.
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0: Coming up now, I have a request from Matthew. It's Rick James and Super Freak. And Matthew's a good knowledge of music, and he told me about MC Hammer's track, You Can't Touch This, which apparently was very, very close to the same tune as Super Freak, to the point where Rick James managed to get credits for the song. You Can't Touch This by MC Hammer. So I've got them both, Super Creek, Rick James, and You Can't Touch This by MC Hammer.

0: can't touch this. You can't touch this. You can't touch this.
1: You can see the resemblance.
0: You can't touch this.

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More music. 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Oh. 101.3 OKFM. Yeah.

0: Peter Allen there with I'd Rather Leave While I'm in Love. Before that was Warren Zephlon with Werewolves of London. We had Santana with Evil Ways. Scott Darlow with You Can't See Black in the Dark. King of the Sun by the Saints. And the Zombies with Care of Cell 44.
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0: Hank Williams III with Day by Day. And we also had Chris Bailey from The Saints with Sunday Too Far Away. Remember that movie? Great movie. All about the shooting strike starring Jack Thompson. And we also had Love Letters by Billy Thorpe.
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0: Erasmus there with Dream On. Before that, we had Mark Weiner with Venus in Blue Jeans. The time now is 6 minutes to six. Time for me to hang up the mic and hand over to Pat Gurry for his Solid Gold Disc Dungeon, which goes right through until 9 p.m. this evening.
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0: 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My last track for today will be an instrumental by The Shadows called The Rise and Fall of Fingal Bunt. And I'll be back on Thursday between 4 and 6 p.m. Until then, take care and I hope you enjoyed the music we've played for you all day. 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
3: 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Hey, it's good to have you company on this Tuesday night. Welcome along to the Solid Gold Disc Dungeon. Thanks to Ray. He's back Thursday between 4 and 6. Pat Gary through until 9 o'clock. Hey, this hour, our trivia soon. It is Foreigner in the spotlight this hour. Also, the day in history, August 11, after 7 o'clock, more trivia. The top 15 countdown, B-sides. Yes, B-sides that became mega hits as well. Gambo's Footy Focus with all the recaps on the weekend's football, the birthdays as well. Happy birthday if you're having a birthday, August 11. After 8 o'clock, our Aussie Triple Play will kick it off. Our Fast Fun Facts, our Major Nation series, and it is South Africa in the spotlight this week. The day in rock and roll history and a classic one-hit wonder. So plenty of fun this evening. Your forecast ahead to Wednesday for the North East Bureau says a cloudy day. Very high chance of showers most likely in the morning or afternoon. Snow falling above 1,200 metres, down to 6 this evening. Tomorrow's expected top 13, currently 10 degrees.
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101.3 OKFM and the solid gold disc dungeon classic Howard Jones and What Is Love. Hey, time to get into our trivia for this hour. Foreigner in the Spotlight, who were inducted into the Rock and Roll Hall of Fame back in 2024. Four questions about Lou Gramm and the Boys. Now, what was the name of the band that original lead singer Lou Gramm performed in before he was recruited by Foreigner? Was it A, Black Sheep, B, Pink Swordfish, or C, the Red Rats? Black Sheep, Pink Swordfish, or the Red Rats? Also, how many singers did they rehearse, that is the band Foreigner, before they selected Lou Gramm? As well, what was peculiar about the band's 1977 hit Cold as Ice? And finally, 1981 smash album Foreigner 4 produced how many single releases? All the answers later here at 101.3 OKFM.

101.3 Oak FM, the great sound of the Yardbirds. I'm a man here at the Solid Gold Desk Dungeon on your Tuesday night. Great to have you along. That carries through until 9 o'clock. Our trivia for this hour, Foreigner. Plenty of great music over the years. Four questions about the guys. What was the name of original lead singer Lou Gramm's band prior to him joining Foreigner? Was it A, Black Sheep, B, Pink Swordfish, or C, The Red Rats? Black Sheep, Pink Swordfish, or Red Rats? Also, how many singers did Foreigner actually rehearse before selecting Lou? As well, what was peculiar about the band's 1977 hit Cold as Ice? And finally, 1981 smash hit album Foreigner 4 produced how many single releases? All the answers not too far away. Weather-wise for you, Wednesday Bureau says a cloudy day, very high chance of showers, most likely in the morning or afternoon. Snow falling above 1,200 metres, down to 6 this evening. Tomorrow's expected top 13, currently still on 10 degrees.

101.3 OKFM from Chino in California. That's Echo Smith and Cool Kids here at the Solid Gold Diz Dungeon. Great to have you along. What are you doing? Pat Gary through until 9 o'clock. Still to come, we have the day in history, this 11th day of August. A big day for former President of the USA, Ronald Reagan. Yes, indeed. We'll have more about that soon. But right now, the time has come to answer our trivia for this hour. Foreigner in the spotlight. Some terrific music over the years. Let's answer these questions now. Firstly, what was the name of original lead singer Lou Gramm's band before he joined Foreigner? Was it A, Black Sheep, B, Pink Swordfish, or C, The Red Rats? Black Sheep, Pink Swordfish, or The Red Rats? It wasn't The Red Rats. So it's either The Swordfish or The Sheep. It was indeed Black Sheep, who existed between 1971 to 75. Good band too. As well, how many singers did Foreigner actually rehearse before they selected Lou Gramm? It was 50 singers before they decided on Lou. What a good choice in the end. And he was actually born Lou Grammatico, born in May 1950. He's now 76 years old and, of course, no longer sings with the band. As well, what was peculiar about Foreigner's 1977 hit Cold as Ice, fantastic song? Well, it was actually originally a B-side. Hard to believe such a good song was on the B-side. It was the B-side to Feels Like the First Time. And finally, 1981 smash hit album Foreigner 4 produced how many singles? How many releases off the album? It was a whopping 7 releases, including Waiting for a Girl Like You, Jukebox Hero, and this one, Urgent.

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101.3 OKFM Classic 60s with the Box Tops and Soul Deep. What a good song. Hey, time to get into this day in history, August 11. Let us see what happened on this day down the years. 1964, the Beatles' debut film, A Hard Day's Night, premiered in New York City. 1977, English opener Geoffrey Boycott scored his 100th first-class century against Australia at Headingley Leeds. He made 191, unfortunately. And get this, England won by an innings and 85 runs. Not a good day for the Aussies. 1978, American funk band Chic released the album Sieste Chic, featuring the number one hit La Freak, and the album became Billboard's album of the year for that year. 1984, US President Ronald Reagan said, "We begin bombing Russia in 5 minutes," as he did a radio voice test for a national music broadcast. Do you believe that? Also, 1989, we got them back, the Poms, Australian openers, Mark Taylor and Jeff Marsh posted a record opening stand of 329 on day two of the fifth test against England at Trent Bridge. Marsh made 138 and Tubby eventually was out for 219. And get this, the Aussies won by an innings and 180 runs. And on this day in 2011, American band The Go-Go's received a star on Hollywood's Walk of Fame.

0: 101.3 OK Fam, the Go-Go's, and our lips are sealed here at the Solid Gold Disc Dungeon. Pat Gurry's through until 9 o'clock. Now, still to come this hour, we've got for you trivia, our top 15 countdown, counting down B-sides that became smash hits, as well as Gambo's Footy Focus around about 7.45, or the footy from the weekend, the ONK, O&M, and AFL scores. We've got birthdays as well. Happy birthday if you're having a birthday on this August 11, I should say. I don't know what that noise was, but it was a beep. August 11, maybe that was somebody ticking over another year. Happy birthday if you're having a birthday, I should say. Now, for tomorrow, Weatherwise Bureau says a cloudy day, very high chance of showers, most likely in the morning or afternoon. Snow falling above 1,200 metres, down to 6 degrees. And tomorrow's expected top 13 degrees. Currently, it is on 9 degrees.
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0: 101.3 OKFM, City Boy, and 5705 here at the Solid Gold Disc Dungeon on your Tuesday evening. Nice to have your company. Whatever you're up to, hope you're nice and warm. Pat Gary through until 9 o'clock. Hey, we'll count down the top 15 B-sides that became smash hits this hour, including three Australian songs. And there's an Aussie song in the top five. More about that to come this hour. And of course, Ian Gambold here for the 40 Focus. Speaking of which, this weekend, our O&M match of the round, it's Albury, the Tigers and Wodonga at the Albury Sports Ground. Preview from 1 p.m. with Ian and the crew happening this weekend. We had a thriller last weekend. Looking forward to a big round of footy this weekend with our match of the day. All thanks to Jones Plumbing.
1: Oi, Wenderetta. The Premix King is now in town, Parfig Road, right next to Spotlight. Your party specialist. We've got enough to sink a footy team and still have leftovers for the afters. Open late. Deals so good they should be illegal. This is where your weekend actually begins. So don't be the mate who rocks up empty-handed. Be the hero who fills the esky. Come find out why we say, the party starts here. And remember, if you're not shopping at the Premix King, you're getting ripped off.
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101.3 Oak FM. Classic Pretenders here at the Solid Gold Disc Dungeon and Kid, featuring the one, the only Chrissy Hynde on the vocals. Nice to have your company, whatever you're doing. We have got our top 15 countdown, not too far away. The top 15 B-sides that went on to be smash hits. We'll have those soon. Also, we've got birthdays round about 8-ish. Couple of Aussies who've been very successful in the US of A having birthdays. We'll check those out around about 8 o'clock. In the meantime, your forecast for Wednesday. Bureau says a cloudy day, very high chance of showers, most likely in the morning or afternoon. Snow falling above 1,200 metres down to 6 degrees. Tomorrow's expected top 13 degrees, currently 9 degrees.

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101.3 OKFM, classic Simply Red and Stars here at the Solid Gold Disc Dungeon on your Tuesday evening. Hope it is going well. Time for the countdown for this week, our top 15 countdown, and it is B-sides that became smash hits. Here we go. Number 15, Into the Groove for Madonna, 1985, originally a B-side to Angel. The song went number one in 11 countries. Number 14, Don't Fall in Love, Aussie band The Ferrets from 1977. Originally a B-side to a song called Lies, produced by Ian Meldrum. It got to number two in Australia. Number 12, The Sweetest Thing by U2 from 1998. Number three hit in the UK, originally a B-side to the 1987 hit Where the Streets Have No Name. Number 12, I Feel Love for Donna Summer, the disco classic from 1977, and it went to number one in Australia, Belgium, Austria, Netherlands, and the UK. Number 11, Unchained Melody for Righteous Brothers from 1965, and it was produced by Phil Spector. DJs actually preferred to play the A-side, in fact, the B-side to the A-side, and of course, the rest is history. Number 10, I Will Survive, Gloria Gaynor, 1978, New York Studio 54, turned the song into a million seller by simply flipping it over. Number 9, Marshall's Portable Music Machine, Robin Jolly from 1972. Brian Cadd wrote the song, and it was originally written as a sewing machine jingle. Went top 10 in Australia, 4 in the Netherlands, and was also recorded in Japanese, believe it or not. There's a version of that on YouTube. Number 8, I Say a Little Prayer, Aretha Franklin, 1968, the Burt Bacharach, Hal David song, USA number 4. Number 7, Hey Tonight, CCR, 1971, a B-side to Have You Ever Seen the Rain, became a big hit for the guys. Number 6, Elvis Presley, The King of Rock and Roll from 1956, originally. Hound Dog was the B-side to Don't Be Cruel, and it went on to sell 11 million copies. It was Elvis's biggest ever hit. It originally was a B-side. Into the top 5, number 5, Ain't No Sunshine for Bill Withers, 1971. DJs simply preferred the song to the A-side, which was called Harlem, and it's now a classic. Number 4, Kung Fu Fighting, Carl Douglas, 1974. And it was actually a tongue-in-cheek B-side they put together with a few sound effects, and it went on to sell 11 million copies. Number 3, Green Onions, Booker T and the MGs, from 1962. The song came about from a jam session and is now an instrumental classic. Number 2, Rockin' Rodney Stewart from 1971. It was the B-side to a song called Reason to Believe, but DJs preferred Maggie May. And the rest is history. It is now Rod's signature tune. And number 1, it is an Australian song, Girls on the Avenue for Richard Clapton from 1975, B-side to Travelling Down the Castlereagh, and it's now his biggest ever hit song, Girls on the Avenue, here at 101.3 OKFM, here at the Solid Gold Disc Dungeon.

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6: Good evening, Pat and listeners. And on Saturday, OKFM had a really close game to broadcast because the Myrtleford and North Albury teams, they were evenly matched during the afternoon. And in the end, North Albury prevailed by 1 point when the exciting finish with Myrtleford's Simon Curtis. He had a shot for goal and North Albury managed to make sure through the ruckman there being on the goal line that he managed to punch the ball back into play and he was in the right spot to save a point being kicked. And in the end, North Albury won by a point.
5: Well, good game to have for your match of the day, isn't it? A thriller.
6: It was a thrilling game. We had the two teams early in the season, and Myrtleford won by a point. So I suppose you could say that with both teams having win against each other by a point, that the ledger is level.
5: It certainly is. What else happened last weekend?
6: The other games, we saw that Wangaratta had a big win over Corotherglen. And they look a very strong lineup at the moment, the Wang Magpies. They're kicking the biggest scores each week of the round, and that's a good sign for them coming up to the finals. Corotherglen, they were fairly well outclassed, and they'll be hoping to do a lot better this week when they take on Lavington, who had a good win against Albury. Always a good battle between Albury and Lavington. A lot of rivalry there, but the Panthers won by 4 goals. And they will play Corotherglen this week in what should be a very interesting game. The other two games, we saw that Yarrawonga, they were too strong for Wodonga. They managed to just keep Wodonga to 6 goals and they had a 28-point win. So Yarrawonga, they'd have been pretty happy. They've had a few injuries in the camp lately, but they've brought a few players into the side. One of them who made his debut is at Jackson Hurrigan, who's the son of one of our sponsors out at Edward Street. So it was really good for Jackson to get an opportunity to play senior football after playing at a number of different clubs and hopefully holds his spot this week. But the Wodonga team, they'll look to bounce back this week when they take on Myrtleford in what will be the match of the round in round 17. And the Wangaratta Rovers were well and truly back into form with a massive win over Wodonga Raiders. The Rovers, with Will Christie kicking 9 goals and Mitch Hardy having over 50 possessions, they were far too strong, especially in the second half for Raiders, who'll be looking to do a lot better this week when they cross the river to play Albury at the sports ground in our broadcast match.
5: Should be a good game too. And well done to young Hurrigan and his business, Hurrigan's Quality Meats.
6: Yeah, we hear the ad a bit, don't we?
5: Mm.
6: Yeah. So anyway, that's how it is. The 2 games to go before the finals. And we've got Riley Smith from Myrtleford. He's leading the OKFM Player of the Year award by 6 votes from Jake Gaynor from Albury. So it looks like it's a battle between those two. And we'll see how they go this weekend because Myrtleford have got a big game against Wodonga. and Albury will be in our broadcast match when they take on Wodonga Raiders, who did beat Albury in the midway part of the season.
5: And that's, of course, all thanks to Jones Plumbing.
6: It is, Pat.
5: Don't forget the sponsors.
6: Yeah.
5: They pay your wages.
6: So anyway, we'll be on air at 1 o'clock on Saturday. We've got the sports show. I've got to announce that we're going to be starting at 6 o'clock this Saturday, half an hour later. We're just having a shorter show by half an hour, so we'll be going from 6 to 7. So that's the way it's done this Friday night. So just thought I'd mention that, something I just worked out.
5: Fair enough, too. Okay, now let's move to the AFL round 22. North Melbourne, fantastic win over the Dogs by 23 points, just too good. And you can see a big future in those kids at North Melbourne.
6: Oh, well, North Melbourne, they've shown improvement and they've played well in different games, and they set up their win with a good first half, and the Dogs came back. But North Melbourne, like Paul Curtis, was outstanding. He's one of the best small forwards in the AFL, and he was best man on the ground. But they got contributions from a lot of other players, and it was a type of win that North Melbourne needed after a string of losses.
5: And the thing is, I think, in my opinion, Curtis actually took the mark of the year. It was magnificent. Brisbane Lions beat Hawthorn by 67. What happened, Ian? What happened?
6: Well, Hawthorn, they were outplayed by the Brisbane Lions, who were much better at getting the ball out of the middle and just put pressure on the Hawthorn defence. And Brisbane scored goals fairly quickly and showed the form which they didn't show the week before when they lost to Carlton. But Hawthorn, when they went forward, their key forwards were shut down, and that's why the big margin resulted in a win to Brisbane.
5: Excuses. No, actually, I said last week, it's all between the ears with the Lions, and it is. They are a brilliant side. Melbourne, what a game. This was the game of the year. The Ds, 17-11. Or as the oldies say, the Fuchsias, the Ds, 17-11, defeated Freo. Absolute cracking game by 4 points. Sydney flogged Port by, 97 points in a one-sided affair at the SCG. Geelong beat Essendon in another very one-sided game by 67. Adelaide beat Richmond, who should have won the game. I don't know if you saw the game, but Richmond...
6: I did watch the game.
5: Richmond's lack of, it was wet conditions, but their lack of nous in that game, they should have put it away.
6: Well, the thing is, it showed that we were going to get rain the next day when we saw it pouring down in Adelaide, so that's where a lot of our rain comes from. And like the Richmond players, they'd be very disappointed because they didn't make the most of opportunities. Look, compared to the game between Melbourne and Fremantle, there's no comparison. And this is why I believe the AFL needs to consider having the grand final in the afternoon in daylight when there's sunshine. It makes it a better game of football. You've got more scoring, which is what people want to see, compared to playing at night, which you're waiting around all day on grand final day if you play it at night. We tried it in 2021 and 2020. And it wasn't quite as good, in my opinion. But like the AFL have sensibly kept the grand final this year as a day game. And I think the evidence is there when you see Melbourne and Fremantle play such a great game on Saturday afternoon, that the football is a better game as a spectacle when you get more scoring and you're playing it in daylight with a bit of sunshine.
5: But maybe dollars will eventually decide where it goes. But
6: Does. But like ultimately, like the issue at the moment, of course, is that the AFL have decided to keep the grand final as an afternoon spectacle, which is I totally agree with.
5: I do too. But I think it may eventually shift to twilight. I think it possibly
6: will. Well, of course we could shift to twilight. Like, I suppose that's a compromise. You could start the game at 4:30 because by the time you get to September...

0: The days start to get longer, and I think if you finish the game by 7 o'clock, that wouldn't be too bad. A little bit similar, I suppose, the time slot to these afternoon games where they start, well, 4:35, is it? That would be passable, but I want to see the game finished by 7 o'clock.
1: Exactly. All righty, now in other games. By the way, Tex, of course, is retiring. Great footballer, Tex Walker. Gold Coast and the Giants in rain in Sydney.
0: Canberra.
1: It was too, yeah, in New South Wales. So 2-point margin there. The Pies, pretty good win in the end. Very plucky West Coast, won by 19 points. And the Blue Boys, my friend, what about that? 16-10 to the Saints, who were terrible. 8-14, a win by 44. So, and I noticed that Josh Fraser has put his hand up for the job. So once he takes it, it'll all fall to bits, of course. Usually happens with the temporary coaches.
0: No, I think Fraser is a good appointment. And Carlton, they're playing a good brand of football now. And they certainly have turned their season around since around 9, when they were struggling badly. Look, St Kilda, they play a fairly defensive brand of footy. And when they get behind, they don't seem to be good enough to be able to catch up, and that's why they've lost to all the teams above them this year. And they've been the underachievers this year, St Kilda. And the other thing I'd like to mention too is that on Saturday afternoon, again, we saw that Melbourne and Fremantle game. The unfortunate thing was it wasn't on free-to-air TV, but we will be getting finals, and the grand final will be on free-to-air TV on a Saturday afternoon.
1: Yeah, because Channel 7's deemed it's not racing. That's why. That's why they've decided not to. That's why. But a lot of people would watch that on KO, for example, so that's the alternative. At least it can be seen on
0: people got it.
1: An alternative. That's the main thing.
0: The other thing I'd like to mention too is on Sunday we saw Matt Rowell have a great game for Gold Coast, and he was probably the difference between the winning and losing. He's the Brownlow medals from last year, but I think this year that Nick Dacos from Collingwood will win the Brownlow medal. He's had a lot of three-vote games. He was brilliant on Sunday, so I reckon he could win by at least 10 votes.
1: Early in the season, I don't know if he would get... There were a few games where Nick wasn't that great, but I think he's got a huge chance, of course.
0: I think he'll get over 30 votes.
1: Yeah, and Matt Rowell, I must admit, on Sunday, he was sensational. That is the best game I think I've ever seen him play. But now, any O&K information from the
0: weekend? Yeah, O&K, we saw some interesting results on Saturday, because King Valley had a win over Millwall. They came from behind at three-quarter time, and they run over the top of the Demons, and they got themselves up higher on the ladder than Millwall. We saw that the Goorabat did very well to beat Bonnie Doon.
1: The Bats?
0: Yeah, so that's twice this year they've had a win against Bonnie Doon. Very competitive Tarrawinji were against Greta, but the away team Greta just managed to win by a couple of goals, and they will be pleased with that result. And the other games we'll look at in the O&K, we saw that the Rowley and Bright game was a terrific contest. Our correspondent out there reckons it was a really good game of football, with Rowley just having the edge during the afternoon, and they managed to win the game by about 14 points. And Rowley and Bright, there's a lot of rivalry between them. I'm sure Bright would have learnt plenty from the game. And Rowley will get top spot on the ladder because Bright's got the bye this weekend. But I'm sure if they meet again in the finals and maybe the grand finals, it's going to be a trivia contest.
1: What if Bright win it? What a way to go out.
0: It is, if they do get the all clear. And the final game was a big surprise because we saw that North Wangaratta, they travelled to Moyu, fairly confident they would win, but Moyu were far too strong. Their defence kept North Wang to 3 goals, which was pretty good effort. North Wang's got some talented forwards. And in the end, Moyer won by 11 goals, and they've got themselves in the third spot. They do have a tough game this week against Greta away, but Moyer and Greta always are good games. North Wang go out a bit of a danger game at Goorabat. So we'll keep an eye on what happens on Saturday afternoon during the O&K in their final round before the finals start the following week. The O&K will have their medal count for the Baker and Morgan medals on Sunday night. So we'll keep an eye on that. An option to watch it is via the YouTube. But it'll be certainly interesting to see who becomes the latest medal winners in the O&K.
1: And good luck to the guys who are in contention too. Hey, a little bit of cricket on this day, and we mentioned this probably about 3 weeks ago. Very sad day for Australian cricket, this sad, sad. Get a violin out. Very sad day. 1977, English opener Jeff Boycott scored his 100th first-class century against us at Headingley Leeds on home turf. He made, get this, 191 in the end, and the Poms won by an innings at 85 runs. That's a very sad day.
0: Well, Boycott,
1: you know I'm only joking.
0: That on that day, in that game, it was his home crowd. He was very popular in his home county, and like he batted well, and like he was a batsman who put a price on his wicket. Like he's a very determined man. If you ever heard his commentary, and like him, he's not a comedian. Put it this way, like
1: he's very knowledgeable.
0: He's a very knowledgeable man, and like he knows his cricket and. I just think the fact that probably he wasn't one of those cricketers who went out and drank and partied and, you know, like, he sort of probably got, in some ways he got unfairly portrayed. Like, I'm sure he's got a good side to him. And, like, at times, you know, like, he sort of came across as an individual who was very much about himself. But when he made runs, that helped the team. In simple terms, he couldn't afford to go out and bat and get out early because he was one of those opening batsmen. He put a price on his wicket. So you've got to remember, when he made runs, he helped his team.
1: Exactly. He played for Boycott first, England second. There we go. Now, 1989, though, on this day, we got revenge. You might remember this one, that big Ashes tour in 1989. Openers, Mark Tubby Taylor, who of course does ads for Fujitsu, Australia's favourite air, he and Jeff Marsh put on a record opening stand of 329 on day two. And that was in the fifth test against the Poms at Trent Bridge. Marsh made 138 and Tubby Taylor made 219. And in the end, we won by drum roll and innings and 180 runs. What a day.
0: It was a great day for the openers at that day, and they showed immense concentration to keep their wickets intact. And I'm sure that that's something that when they catch up with each other, they always remember that opening partnership.
1: Just a pity we played rubbish because it's an awful England team, but we'll take the win. And that was a great Ashes series. All righty, well, that is it for this week. And, of course, don't forget the big match of the round this weekend, Albury and the Wodonga Raiders, Albury Sports Ground. Preview from one with Ian and the crew. Thanks to Jones Plumbing, and it's 6 o'clock for the sports show this Friday night.
0: Yeah, that's the time this week. We're starting at 6 and we'll be finishing at 7 for David's final graveyard.
1: Okay, and basically we'll catch you next week.
0: We will, Pat. Okay. Enjoy the rest of the show.

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Nice to have your company. Pat Gurry through until 9 o'clock. Hope it is going well. And happy birthday if you're having a birthday on this August 11. Hope it's been a great day for you so far. Let's see who's sharing your big day as we do indeed open up the birthday book. And Mike Hugg, drummer for British band Manfred Mann, was born in Hampshire in England on this day in 1940. His band's major hits include Mighty Quinn and My Name is Jack. He is 86, one of my favourite bands, Manfred Mann. American singer-songwriter Eric Carmen was born in Cleveland, Ohio on this day in 1949. His band The Raspberries had some great songs in the 70s with Go All The Way and I Want To Be With You. His solo hits include Make Me Lose Control. He would have been 77. He died in 2024. American computer pioneer Steve Wozniak was born in California on this day in 1950. He's the co-founder of Apple Computers. He's 76. English singer-songwriter Joe Jackson, born David Ian Jackson, was born in Staffordshire on this day in 1954. His major hits include Is She Really Going Out With Him and Stepping Out. He's 72. Australian actor Chris Hemsworth was born in Melbourne on this day in 1983. His major films include Thor and Avengers. He's 43. And Aussie basketballer Patty Mills was born in Canberra in 1988. His major teams include the San Antonio Spurs and LA Clippers. But Joe Jackson today turning 72.

0: 101.3 Oak FM. There's the birthday boy. That's Joe Jackson, who's 72 today. Doesn't look like a David Jackson, actually born David Jackson, but of course we know him as Joe Jackson, turning 72 today, one of his classics there. Good to have you along. Let's check out the forecast in a moment for the northeast ahead to your Wednesday. In the meantime, we'll tell you what's coming up this hour. We've got the Aussie Triple Play, also Fast Fun Facts in our Major Nation series. And this week, it's South Africa. Great country, South Africa, in the spotlight today. And rock and roll history and a classic one-hit wonder, all before 9 o'clock. Weather-wise ahead to tomorrow for the North East Bureau says a cloudy day. Very high chance of showers, most likely in the morning or afternoon. Snow falling above 1,200 metres down to 6 degrees. Tomorrow's expected top is 13 degrees, currently 9 degrees. Time for the Aussie Triple Play.
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101.3 OKFM, the solid gold disc dungeon on your Tuesday evening. That's how Aussie Triple Play 4 this week. Some good music there. That's the Saints out of Brizzy. And Just Like Firewood back to 1986. And the single got to number 29 for the guys back then off the album All Fool's Day, which also got to number 29 for the late Chris Bailey. Great singer and a legendary band. He died, sadly, in 2022, the man born in Kenya. Overkill from Men at Work kicked it off from Cargo back to 1983. One of the best songs, if not their best. And it got to number 5 in Australia, 6 in Canada, 9 in Ireland, and also number 5 in Norway, as well as number 3 in the US of A. And the Cargo album, which, of course, was the album containing the single, got to number 1 in Australia, number 2 in New Zealand, and number 3 in the US of A. In between, A Soul Kind of Feeling for Dynamic Hypnotics, Continental Robert Suze and the Boys, and a great song from 1984, classic song, number 5 in Australia, and it was off the album Take You Higher back then. They had another minor hit, but that was their biggie. Of course, over the years, Continental Robert Suze has appeared in Wang at the Jazz Festival. Pat Gurry with you until 9 o'clock. Hope you're having a good evening. Hope you're warm. We're coming up towards 8:30. We may as well check out your forecast for tomorrow. Looking at the forecast for Wednesday, Bureau says a cloudy day, very high chance of showers, most likely in the morning or afternoon. Snow falling above 1,200 metres, down to 6 degrees, currently 8 degrees. Still to come this hour, we've got our Fast Fun Facts. We are heading to South Africa this week in our Major Nation series. As well, we've got the day in rock and roll history and a classic one-hit wonder, all before 9 o'clock.

101.3 OKFM, classic 80s with Skritti Blitti, Green Guts, and the boys there would be easy. Pray like Aretha Franklin. Hey, time to get into our fast fun facts for this week in our Major Nation series. It is South Africa in the spotlight this week. Let's get into these. South Africa has 9 provinces. South Africa has 3 capital cities, Pretoria for admin, Cape Town for legislative, and Bloemfontein for judicial. South Africa has 12 national languages. South Africa left the Commonwealth in 1961 due to apartheid. It returned, though, in 1994. South Africa has another country within its borders, Lesotho, and there are only 2 other enclave countries in the world, San Marino and Vatican City in Italy. Only 7.3% of South Africans are white. 11 Nobel Prize winners have come from South Africa. Now, South Africa is home to the world's largest bird, the ostrich, tallest animal, the giraffe, and largest land mammal, in the elephant. South Africa's national animal is the springbok. Its national flower is the king protea. National dish is bobotie. That's a mix of spiced meat baked with the egg-based custard. Sounds delicious too. South Africans call a barbecue a braai. Go on, light the braai. South Africans had their rainbow flag introduced back in 1994 when it was designed, and what a great flag it is too. South Africa invented the CAT scan and also the creepy crawly. Castle Lager is South Africa's national beer. South Africans call traffic lights robots. Yes, indeed. It is also illegal to possess, get this, over 50 kilograms of potatoes at any one time in South Africa. Do you believe that? And get this one. South Africa didn't get TV of any form until 1976. And in fact, you need a license to buy a TV in South Africa. Here's a great band out of South Africa, Clout, back to 1978 and Substitute.

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the ducks with a bump. They all come out to groove about the mice and her fun.

101.3 Oak FM with those geezers out of the UK. There they are. Didn't they have some good songs? The Small Faces, one of their absolute classics there, with the great vocals of Steve Marriott and Ichiku Park from Small Faces. Time to get into this day in rock and roll history, I reckon, this 11th day of August. Let's see what happened in rock and roll on this day. 1962, Green Onions became the first ever hit for Booker T and the MGs. And as I mentioned earlier, it was originally a B-side, that song. 1966, the Beatles arrived in Chicago for the final tour of the USA. 1968, the Beatles announced the formation of Apple Records. 1979, ELO's single Don't Bring Me Down went top 10 in the US of A. And 1999, Kiss was honoured with a star on Hollywood's Walk of Fame.

101.3 Oak FM, classic rock and roll there from Graham Parker and the Rumour and Hey Lord, Don't Ask Me Questions. Hey, that's just about it for me. We've got our one hit wonder still to come though. Checking out your forecast for tomorrow. Bureau says a cloudy day, very high chance of showers for the northeast, most likely in the morning or afternoon. Snow falling above 1,200 metres down to 6 degrees. Tomorrow's expected top 13 degrees. It is currently 9 degrees. Now, of course, Steve T back tomorrow morning between 9 and 12 after our music overnight. Then it's Josh's Jukebox between 12 and 2. 2 to 3 decades of music. 3 to 5 mixed bag with Ian and Steve's Night Vibes. Music mix with requests between 6 and 8 tomorrow night. And of course, check the website for all the programming on Oak FM, heading to the weekend around about 6 o'clock this week. It's the Sports Show with Ian and the boys. 7 o'clock, Dave's Vinyl Graveyard. And, of course, the one, the only, Frank Mackay, back on Saturday morning for the Sports Show. And then it's the footy, big match of the round between the Albury Tigers and Wodonga Raiders at the Albury Sports Ground. Preview with Ian and the guys from 1 o'clock. And that's, of course, all for Jones Plumbing. Now, going out with this one, it's a fantastic song too, the big voice of Benny Mardonis, the American singer. His only hit single, as we get into our one-hit wonder, was Into the Night back in 1980, a singer from Cleveland, Ohio, and off the album Never Run, Never Hide, that got to number 11 in the US of A. Overall, he produced 13 albums but only had one hit song. And he actually died in 2020, Benny. He'd been sick for a long time. He was 73. But this single, great song. It got to number 11 in the US of A, number 19 on the charts in Australia, 12 in Canada, and even the Kiwis, they loved it too. It got to number 29 back in 1980. It's Benny Mardonis and this one, Into the Night. Catch you next week.

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summer's evening, on a train bound for nowhere, I met up with a gambler. 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

0: next song, ladies and gentlemen, we'd like to do is a song we've been doing a lot here, and it's a true story. 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The song has been around for a long time, but there's a story behind it, and I'd like to share it with you. 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And his wife has been sitting by his bedside for 3 days and three nights. Somewhere on the third day, between midnight and day, she lay down beside him and dozed off to sleep. 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

way. 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

0: This week, join Ian and Nat and the team as they head to the Albury Sports Ground for the clash between cross-border rivals Albury at 8 and coming off a loss, and Madonga Raiders at 10 also coming off a loss, both looking for a win. Broadcast will start at 1 p.m. with a match starting at 2 p.m. Thanks go to the Ovens and Murray League, their sponsors and all our sponsors for this broadcast. 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
2: Good morning, I'm Laura Devoy. More than 100 petrol stations which may have been selling illicit tobacco have been targeted in a multi-agency raid. The Australian Federal Police, Australian Border Force, State and Territory Police Forces and health authorities conducted the raids in Queensland, New South Wales, the ACT, Victoria, South Australia and Western Australia simultaneously. ABF Assistant Commissioner Tony Smith says criminal actors are continuing to adapt their business models by moving away from traditional tobacconists and into service stations.
3: This diversification demonstrates that enforcement pressure from border agencies and our partners across the country and internationally is forcing criminal enablers to adapt their tactics to evade detection and enforcement.
2: The Climate Council says some of Australia's biggest polluters have cut emissions by less than 1% over the past 2 years. The Climate Council has today released a report on the safeguard mechanism, which applies to facilities that emit more than 100,000 tonnes of greenhouse gases per year. It found the 197 companies covered by the scheme reduced pollution by less than 0.5% since it was introduced in 2023. The Climate Council is calling on the government to strengthen laws designed to curb emissions. The Commonwealth Bank says the economy has remained resilient, supported by low unemployment and longer-term investment. Australia's second largest company has posted a record annual profit of $10.9 billion. That's up 8% from 2024-25. But it says growth is slowing and higher interest rates and inflation are placing uneven pressure on household incomes and economic activity. Loan applications have dropped 15% since May. US media is reporting President Donald Trump was smuggled off Air Force One and left a NATO summit in Turkey last month on a secret military flight instead. From Washington, the BBC's Tom Bateman reports.
4: Donald Trump's departure from Ankara had come with the usual presidential theatrics, a walk up the steps of Air Force One, a turn at the top and a wave. But the plane, along with the unknowing travelling press, had in fact become a deception operation against an Iranian threat, according to unnamed officials quoted in the Washington Post. Once on board, say the officials, Mr. Trump was spirited out of a back door into a catering truck and then taken to another plane and flown in secret to the next stop, RAF Mildenhall in Suffolk, where he then secretly reboarded Air Force One again before disembarking publicly via the steps.
2: The former president of Syria, Bashar al-Assad, has been sentenced to death in absentia. The 60-year-old fled to Russia after being ousted by rebels in 2024. The death penalty followed convictions of murder, torture, arbitrary arrest and crimes against humanity. It's unclear at this stage whether he'll be extradited to Syria. Russian officials have previously declined extradition requests for former Syrian allies. The US says American forces disabled the steering gear of a cargo vessel as it attempted to transit the Gulf of Oman earlier today. The US Central Command says a Navy helicopter fired two Hellfire missiles into the vessel's engine room after the ship's crew ignored repeated warnings. CENTCOM says the ship is no longer transiting to Iran and the US's blockade remains in full effect. Turning to sport, in cricket, Annabelle Sutherland has helped the Sunrisers Leeds women beat the Manchester Supergiants by 41 runs in the 100. Sutherland scored an unbeaten 62 off 36 deliveries. The win has secured the Sunrisers a spot in the top three. The team will face the Southern Brave on Friday for a spot in the final.
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5: And good morning to all those people out in Oakland this morning, Wednesday, the 12th day of August 2026. And first up, we'll take up the weather. And today's weather is going to be, an overnight low we've received of 6 degrees. And we're going to have another one overnight, 6 degrees, with a top temperature of 13 degrees. 70% chance of 1 millimetre or less. Most of the rain coming, according to the charts I'm looking at, up until around 1 o'clock or thereabouts, and tapering away as the day goes on. Very high chance of showers, becoming less likely in the afternoon, as I just said. Snow falling above 1,200 metres. Winds 15 to 25 knots north to northwest, and then tending to west-northwest in the middle of the day, then becoming light and light in late evening. And I'll give you the head weather at the next news break. But for now, we'll start with my usual opening number and a couple of tracks with it.

0: The opening bracket was, of course, calling occupants of Interplanetary Craft by the Carpenters, followed by one of my avid listeners played for, Bryan Adams with Open Road. And the third track, American Woman by Lenny Kravitz, provides the clue for today's emphasis. And I've not used this particular era of hit music before, so I'm looking forward to a day of the 90s, interspersed by the feature artist today, which is I've got, decided to go also with a more unusual play for me. It's going to be AC/DC Live. So, but for now, let's hear from Elaine and Cliff with This Day Tonight. Today, on this day.
1: It's time once again to take a walk back in history as we present On This Day, a tabloid of people, places and events from today and yesteryear, and is produced by Cliff Wolstenholme in the studios of 101.3.
2: On this day, August the 12th, in 1856, Anthony Pass patented the piano accordion. 1908, the first T Model Ford rolled off the assembly line in Detroit in Michigan. 1974, the Skyhooks' Living in the 70s album was released. 1990, three people died while running in Sydney's City to Surf Marathon. In 2014, US actress Lauren Bacall, known for her distinctive husky voice and sultry good looks, died aged 89. In 2015, long-suffering bus depot manager Cyril Blakey Blake in the On the Buses TV series, alias actor Stephen Lewis, died aged 88. And in 2022, Burmese-born Australian hairdresser and philanthropist Lillian Frank, AM, MDE, who was rewarded for her charity work, died aged 92. Our birthdays today: 1881, Cecil B. DeMille, US film producer. 1906, Harry Hopman, Australian tennis coach and player. 1907, Andrew Boy Charlton, Australian Olympic swimming champion. 1912, Jane Wyatt, US actress. 1949, Mark Knopfler, British musician and guitarist. Also born on this day was Buck Owens, US country singer, and Jamie Dunn, another US singer. And our hits of the day: 1967, A Whiter Shade of Pale with Procol Harum. 1972, School's Out with Alice Cooper, UK. 1978, Three Times a Lady with the Commodores. And 1989, Right Here Waiting with Richard Marz. And our trivia today: the first washing machine was marketed by the Hurley Machine Company in 1907. And this has been Elaine Craven with On This Day for 101.3 FM.
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And we started that 90s themed morning to Angel with Aerosmith and a couple of Australians, Beautiful by INXS, and Better Times with Black Sorrows. Now I might read some community service announcements to let you know what's going on around the district. And we'll start with Benalla. Benalla Rose City Country Music Club presents Cash Backman. Oh, he must be getting on a bit now, Cash Backman. This Sunday, the 16th of August, from 12 midday, Lakeside Community Entertainment Centre, Benalla Showgrounds, Benalla. 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And for further information, contact Jeff on 0421 050 843. And while we're dancing, Corowa Dance is Saturday the 15th of August. It's at the Corowa Memorial Hall, starting at 7 p.m. till 10. Entry is $12 for great music and all welcome with more information. But for more information, phone 0407 699 203. And then there's the Wangaratta Men's Shed. It's an outlet for men who would like to build friendships, support projects, can share knowledge and learn new skills, and indeed improve your health. Everyone's welcome to drop in and look around and speak with the current members. The shed's open on Mondays, Wednesdays and Fridays between 9 a.m. and 3 p.m. and it's at the Livestock Complex in Sandley Street, Wangaratta. And the Parkinson's Disease Support Group meets each Friday at the Wangaratta RSL for coffee at 10 a.m. For those who are able, meet at the main entrance at the RSL at 9:30 for a 30-minute walk prior to the coffee. If you want any more information, contact Dave James on 0409 011 953 or Roz Taylor at 0429

Joe, John, and Ted, how you doing? You guys look great. We got some back in

0: Best West join Ina, Nat and the team as they head to the Albury Sports Ground for the clash between cross-border rivals Albury at 8 and coming off a loss, and Madonga Raiders at 10 also coming off a loss, both looking for a win. Broadcast will start at 1pm with a match starting at 2pm. 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
2: 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We're stacked to the roof, open late, and making it way too easy to throw a proper sesh. 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And remember, if you're not shopping at the Premix King, you're getting ripped off.
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4: 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And now a quick number, I think, before the news.

This news, sport and weather update proudly brought to you by sponsors the Premix King Wangaratta and Flagpole Cafe, two local businesses supporting your community.